0: comfy vibe.
1: Yeah.
0: We the best.
1: Boring.
0: Give me the light.
1: Yeah.
0: And we turn it up every time.
1: Every time.
0: And we bust it up, watch it. Yeah.
1: Watch it.
0: Ha!
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0: 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Love your vibe, yeah. We the best. Give me the light, yeah. And we turn it up every time. Every time. And we bust it up, watch it. Watch it. Ha!
1: Kimba, how you bad, so?
2: En Instagram,
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